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The home of the Morning Rush, 97.5 WCOS. Just after 8 o'clock, what's going on? My name is Wayne D. She is Tay. 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

0: South Carolina's number one for country, 97.5 WCOS. Celebrating Wednesday, also celebrating the big
1: Bernie.
0: There she is. Question.
1: Were you sleeping? I thought we'd go back and forth.
0: Change it without letting me know.
1: Sorry.
0: Awesome. listen, we appreciate y'all hanging with us. We're about to dive into every Wednesday. It's a different topic. It's a different question.
1: Mm-hmm.
0: Every now and again, it's a little spicy or awkward. What is it this time around?
1: Well, this one has to do with 4th of July coming up this weekend. Yeah. So are you a fireworks person, a drone show person, or please stop scaring my dog person?
0: Drone shows are so lame. Incredibly lame.
1: I've never seen one, but they look really cool on social media.
0: But
1: I'd love to see it.
0: I could understand on social how they look cool, but like in person, it's just like...
1: Yeah.
0: Like fireworks, it's like, whoa! Yeah. A drone show, it's like, oh...
1: Yay!
0: Cool. Oh, the lights moved.
1: Yeah.
0: I mean, do you get wowed by a Christmas tree with no decorations?
1: No. Well, sometimes.
0: It's like the same thing.
1: Yeah, okay. Yeah, I get it.
0: I want you to chime in. Hit us. 1-877-367-4432. We'd love to hear from you. You can call or text into the studio.
2: Hey, it's Jonathan Rush.
3: He's Kelly Nash.
2: You know, tomorrow is like a Friday. This is your last opportunity to win a 4-pack of tickets for Thomas Rhett.
3: Yeah, if you want to get that 4-pack of tickets, get the word of the day right now for what you're talking about on the Morning Rush blog.
2: And maybe you'll be flying out of town. This is interesting strategery.
3: Yeah, her mom's not happy with her. She says it's a jerk move to book the window and the aisle seat in the hopes that nobody will book the center aisle. What do you say?
2: Hey, we need some expert flyers here with some advice on how to handle that. And what do you do if you ever bumped into it? We'll talk about it tomorrow on The Morning Rush.
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It's Wayne, Dee, and Tay. 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
3: Are you a fireworks person, a drone show person, or just not into it at all?
2: You want to check in 1-877-367-4432. I say fireworks. Tay, you say...
3: I say fireworks, even though they give me like a bit of anxiety.
2: That's, and I say fireworks on the 4th or where they're needed, not to my neighbor who is literally already letting them off this week.
3: Oh, yeah. Same in my neighborhood.
2: Knock that crap off, please. Yeah. What do you got?
4: I think I'm a fireworks person. A drone show. Drone shows are kind of dorky.
2: There is something I just don't. And if you love drone shows and you're listening, I ain't trying to piss you off or anything, but I'm just saying, like, they're just kind of lame.
3: I feel like if you have drone shows, you should still have fireworks. That's like traditional.
2: Yeah, I just don't. I was at a NASCAR race and they did a NASCAR one, mm-hmm. like during like one of the caution stages.
3: Yeah.
2: And so that was kind of cool because like there was stuff going on and it was themed to the race. So that was cool.
3: Yeah.
2: But like outside of that, I was like,
3: Yeah.
2: You want to check in? We're waiting. Hit our Instagram at Wayne D and Tate.
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1: I don't know if you were looking at me or not. 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
1: And our Instagram is at Wayne D and Tay. 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We love that song, obviously. 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It's brand new Luke Bryan, okay? It's called Country and She Knows It. If you haven't heard it, check it out now.

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97.5 WCOS, number one for New Country. Wayne D. Got Jonathan and Kelly back in the morning with What You Talking About at 6:30. Now, that's a shot to win tickets to see Luke Bryan in July in Charleston. You can get the answer to tomorrow's question now on the Morning Rush page. 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

0: South Carolina's number one for country and home of the Morning Rush. It's 97.5 WCOS. And thank you for letting us be a part of your day. We appreciate it. Tonga, the big burning question now.
1: Are you a fireworks person, a drone show person, or please stop scaring my dog person?
0: Tyler, go ahead.
2: I used to love fireworks as a kid, and the minute I got a dog, can't stand them. Aww. Just stop shooting them. Like, maybe one night a year, but if you're going to do it 8 nights in a row, come on.
0: All right. I know. So to the people that, like, buy them in your neighborhood, this is going to be, like, the most, I don't know, this is going to be a split. Either people are going to love me for this or be like, you're an idiot.
1: It's the most Karen thing but you're like, going to say.
0: For sure. I didn't want to say that. But, like, my neighbor's like, I just spent $800 over at the fireworks stand. I'm like, you're literally lighting $800? Fire to $800. There's a million things I'd rather do with $800 than like sit in my backyard and go, woo, dadgummit, yeah. Look at them fireworks.
1: I mean, I like the sparklers and like the small ones that like stay on the floor are fine in a neighborhood. Yeah. The ones that are like, you know, 100 feet in the air. I don't know. I don't know about that.
0: Yeah, no, I get that. Hey, check in with you in a sec. 1-877-367-4432.
3: In my t-shirt. Hey, it's Jonathan Rock.
4: You're telling Nash.
3: You know, tomorrow is like a Friday. This is your last opportunity to win a 4-pack of tickets for Thomas Rhett.
4: Yeah, if you want to get that 4-pack of tickets, get the word of the day right now for what you're talking about on the Morning Rush blog.
3: And maybe you'll be flying out of town. This is interesting strategery.
4: Yeah, her mom's not happy with her. She says it's a jerk move to book the window and the aisle seat in the hopes that nobody will book the center aisle. What do you say?
3: Hey, we need some expert flyers here with some advice on how to handle that. And what do you do if you ever bumped into it? We'll talk about it tomorrow on the Morning Rush.
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1: All right, so Noah and Cole, they are brothers, and they both raised more than $60,000 for veterans through an annual lemonade stand that benefits a nonprofit called Tee It Up for the Troops. 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It's gotten so big now, but the money supports the programs that provide service dogs for veterans and train service members as caddies through Loops for Troops. It's so cool. That's your In the Feels.
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It's 97.5 WCOS. And Luke Combs, that is called Be By You. Hey, congrats to Kenny Chesney. His Sphere residency sold out as he returned for another summer of shows out there. I think he may set up a residency every summer, like now and forever. His new song is called Carry On.

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It's Wayne D. Monday morning, 8:35 in the morning rush. Jonathan and Kelly revealed their favorite thing of the past 24 hours. They want to know what yours is, too. 97.5 WCOS.

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1: Are you a fireworks person, a drone show person, or a person that's like, please stop scaring my dog?
2: I feel like drone shows were advertised a couple years ago, and now you really don't hear about them as much, I think.
1: Yeah.
2: I mean, they still happen, but don't you feel that way? Like a couple of years ago,
1: I feel like I see them all over social media.
2: You want to chime in? Fireworks or drones?
3: I have become a drone show person. I mean, with what they can do now, they're kind of sick. They're amazing. Like, I've seen some just incredible drones.
2: And maybe that's the problem is I've seen lame ones, like lazy programming. Because you program the show, right? And then, like, the lights and the little drones, like, follow whatever you programmed.
1: Yeah. And with drone shows, you don't have to give your dog CBD oil for those.
2: I mean, I do it anyway just so the dog will shut up, but that's fine.
4: Hey, it's Jonathan Rush.
5: You're telling Nash.
4: You know, tomorrow is like a Friday. This is your last opportunity to win a 4-pack of tickets for Thomas Rhett.
5: Yeah, if you want to get that 4-pack of tickets, get the word of the day right now for what you're talking about on the Morning Rush blog.
4: And maybe you'll be flying out of town. This is interesting strategery.
5: Yeah, her mom's not happy with her. She says it's a jerk move to book the window and the aisle in the hopes that nobody will book the center aisle. What do you say?
4: Hey, we need some expert flyers here with some advice on how to handle that. Or what do you do if you ever bumped into it? We'll talk about it tomorrow on the Morning Rush.
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Expensive vacay destinations. What are they and are they worth it? We'll find out.

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It's Wayne D. Got Jonathan and Kelly back with What You Talking About at 6:30. 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
1: 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Is a dream come true to have my song on the radio? 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On a

0: Hey guys, it's I Heart Country on The Verge artist Stella Lefty. 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
2: All right, it's Big Burning Question Time, asking you this.
3: Are you a fireworks person, a drone show person, or just not into it at all?
2: You want to check in 1-877-367-4432. I say fireworks, Tay, you say...
3: I say fireworks, even though they give me like a bit of anxiety.
2: That's, and I say fireworks on the 4th or where they're needed, not to my neighbor who is literally already letting them off this week.
3: Oh, every yeah. Night. Same in my neighborhood.
2: Knock that crap off, please. Yeah. What do you got?
4: I think I'm a fireworks person. A drone shows are kind of dorky.
2: There is something I just don't. And if you love drone shows and you're listening, I ain't trying to piss you off or anything, but I'm just saying, like, they're just kind of lame.
3: I feel like if you have drone shows, you should still have fireworks. That's like traditional.
2: Yeah.
3: Yeah.
2: Yeah, I just don't. I was at a NASCAR race and they did a NASCAR one, mm-hmm. like during like one of the caution stages.
3: Yeah.
2: And so that was kind of cool because like there was stuff going on and it was themed to the race. So that was cool.
3: Yeah.
2: But like, outside of that, I was like,
3: Yeah.
2: You want to check in? We're waiting. Hit our Instagram at Wayne D and Tate.
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1: And it's Wayne D, Tay Hamilton. Just after 11 o'clock, Russell Dickerson back at it. Said he's having more fun making music right now than he ever has his whole career. 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Here's Worth Your While.

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0: 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And thank you for letting us be a part of your day. We appreciate it. Talking the big burning question now.
1: Are you a fireworks person, a drone show person, or please stop scaring my dog person?
0: Tyler, go ahead.
2: I used to love fireworks as a kid, and the minute I got a dog, can't stand them. Aww. Just stop shooting them. Like, maybe one night a year, but if you're going to do it 8 nights in a row, come on.
0: All right. I know. So to the people that, like, buy them in your neighborhood, here's, this is going to be, like, the most, I don't know, this is going to be a split. Either people are going to love me for this or be like, you're an idiot.
1: It's the most Karen thing but you're like, going to say.
0: For sure. I didn't want to say that. But, like, my neighbor's like, I just spent $800 over at the fireworks stand. I'm like, you're literally lighting fire to $800. There's a million things I'd rather do with $800 than like sit in my backyard and go, woo, dadgummit, look at them fireworks.
1: I mean, I like the sparklers and like the small ones that like stay on the floor are fine in a neighborhood. Yeah. The ones that are like, you know, 100 feet in the air, I don't know. I don't know about that.
0: Yeah, no, I get that. Hey, check in when you get a sec. 1-877-367-4432.
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3: You know, tomorrow is like a Friday. This is your last opportunity to win a 4-pack of tickets for Thomas Rhett.
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3: 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This is interesting strategery.
4: 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She says it's a jerk move to book the window and the aisle seat in the hopes that nobody will book the center aisle. What do you say?
3: Hey, we need some expert flyers here with some advice on how to handle that. Or what do you do if you ever bumped into it? We'll talk about it tomorrow on the Morning Rush.
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1: Obviously, 4th of July is coming up, getting ready to celebrate by the cooler, by the fire, by the fireworks. And make sure you got us close, because we're going to celebrate with some special tunes, celebrating America, right? All things America and America 250. It's going

0: The home of the Morning Rush, 97.5 WCOS. And thanks for hanging out. Keep in mind, you can follow us on Instagram at Wayne DLTo.
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0: Get that story and a couple others, too, with the iHeartCountry Roundup. 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
2: If you were one of the thousands that were at Nissan Stadium, well, you might actually be in Alan Jackson's upcoming album. Yeah, Alan's performance will be released as a live album. It's called Last Call, One More for the Road, the finale, live from Nashville. It'll be available everywhere this winter. Pre-orders are available now, and according to the official website, the album is expected to ship on December 31st, shortly after the NBC special that was filmed that night. And next, Shania Twain's long-awaited new album, Little Miss Twain, is closer to seeing the light of day, and the singer gave fans a little glimpse of what to expect from the July 24th release. She announced the track list yesterday, and with it, three features including Tanya Tucker, Josh Homme, and The Warren Treaty. Cannot wait for this album. All right, last in 2026, listen, border crossing can be a tricky thing, right? Well, Jordan Davis encountered some issues getting into the country of Canada for a show. Yeah, he was playing a show in Buffalo, New York on Friday before heading to Ontario for the show at Caesars Windsor. And then he was stopped by Border Patrol. This is how he said it went down.
3: Two cops came up here, pulled me into the Border Patrol, and they were like, I need you to be real serious with me, man. Are you in some trouble in Indiana? And I was like, no, I've never even been arrested, dude.
2: So apparently someone with the same name was wanted on criminal charges in Indiana, which is why Jordan's name got flagged. We're just glad he's okay. That's your iHeartCountry Roundup with Tay.
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5: Hey, it's Thursday, everybody. Welcome to show number 1637. It's After Midnight. I'm your host, Granger Smith. So glad to be with you. As always, I've got some good news headed your way very shortly. Hang tight. I'll read it for you. I've also got some Nashville news with Ann Hudson. Stories about your favorite stars out there in Nashville, what they're up to. All this here with a bunch of good country music all the way to the sun comes up. But it begins right here. It's hour number one. Welcome to After Midnight.

97.5 WCOS. Hey, thank you for starting your Thursday here with me. How about we get it rolling with some good news? Hang on just two songs and I'll share some with you.

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1: 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And that is good news.
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28: 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On a

0: Hey guys, it's I Heart Country on The Verge artist Stella Lefty. 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

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He'd always stop right there and say,

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South Carolina's number one for new country, 97.5 WCOS. So I got a topic I want to discuss next hour. I want to hear from you on this, so get your phone ready. What was your favorite game to play outside as a kid?

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More than where we live. It's what we love. You're up after midnight with Granger Smith.

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1: Hey, good morning, Granger. This is Joe. I'm calling from Shenandoah, Virginia here, heading to Elkins, West Virginia to go to work. Listen to you the whole trip across.
0: Thank you, brother, very much. 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

0: 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Ann Hudson is about to jump on and share some Nashville news with us. Ann, what do you have lined up?
1: Oh my gosh, Granger, we got to talk about this one. One of the most emotional moments that we've seen at the Grand Ole Opry in years, and why it took Rhett Akins more than 3 decades to finally get the invitation. We'll talk about that coming up in your Nashville news next.

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0: 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It's Ann Hudson.
1: So after more than 30 years in country music, Rhett Akins is finally getting his biggest honor yet. John Party surprised him on stage at the Grand Ole Opry with an official invitation to become a member. Rhett was so overcome with emotion as his family, including his son Thomas Rhett, joined him on stage for the unforgettable moment. You can check it out at aftermidnight.com. You ever wonder what happened to Sam Hunt? Feels like he was just on the rise, killing in the country music scene, and then just kind of vanished. Well, sources are saying that he is choosing family over a busy touring schedule these days. You know, he's got three small kids at home with his wife, Hannah, and he just wants to spend time with them and be on the farm with his wife instead of living on the road. And hey, I respect that. I respect that so much.
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2: Hey, welcome to Thursday, everybody. It's After Midnight. I'm your host, Granger Smith. Whatever the reason you're up at this crazy hour, I'm so glad you're with me and you're not alone. Hey, I've got this question for you. What was your favorite game to play outside as a kid? Think about that. You got a story for me? Let me know. 866-607-8383. I've also got Earl Nibbles Jr., the country boy with a dumb criminal story for us. Hour number two and all its good country music begins right now.

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Okay, asking this question, what was your favorite game to play outside as a kid? We'll talk about this in two songs. 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
1: We've been talking about this all week. Topic of the hour, do you remember a game you used to play outside as a kid? A favorite game? I talked about this game we used to call Commando, and then a guy called in with basically the same game, all the kids in the neighborhood involved, and they called it Manhunt. We'd have like a 2-mile radius. It's pretty fun, man. Go deep into the night. 866-607-8383 is my number. Do you have a story like this?
2: Our favorite game was Capture the Flag. We used to play all day, all night as well, but we would take our white hanger specifically and we would go through our neighborhood and hide it, whether it be throughout all of our neighborhood or just two backyards. But we would play pretty religiously to the point where my brother was up on a shed one night and ended up almost breaking his arm trying to hide it. So great memories. Miss being a kid in that generation. Wish that kids had that. But unfortunately, it's not going to be the same, so I'll hold on to it.
1: Yeah, good memories. Those Capture the Flag style games, I mean, call it whatever you will. I think Capture the Flag is probably the most appropriate name. But those games are so fun as a kid. You know, you want to wear black, you want to hide in the bushes, hide on roofs. Guy yesterday called in saying hiding on top of the high school. That's good stuff. 866-607-8383.
3: Our to-go games when I was growing up was always hide-and-go-seek and football. Our football team, we actually had a football team among all the neighborhoods within my area that, like, each team would be for the group of boys on each block. It was an amazing time to grow up, which my child had this benefit of being in our neighborhood and experienced the same thing. Have a good morning. Thanks.
1: Yeah, good morning, brother. That's a good phone call. Football, it's a classic. Hide and go seek too. 866-607-8383.
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Fellas, you know it might pay to be a little more appreciative of your wife's efforts for your 50th birthday. Earl Dibbles Jr. is going to tell you why here, coming up in this dumb criminal story next.

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1: A woman in Missouri was arrested for allegedly poisoning her husband's Diet Mountain Dew with Roundup, weed killer, and insecticide. Why? Well, she said she wanted to be mean to her husband because he was not appreciative of the 50th birthday party she had thrown for him. She pleaded not guilty to charges of first-degree assault and armed criminal action and is currently being held without bond pending a hearing today. She's dumb and scary.
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9: Hey, thanks for starting your Thursday here with me on After Midnight, y'all. I'm Granger Smith, your host. Hey, I've got some things that went down on this day in history I want to talk about this hour. Plus, some Nashville news with Ann Hudson. She's keeping you in touch with your favorite stars out there in Nashville. Some things went down, and she's going to tell you about it. Hang tight for all of this here early on a Thursday. We are After Midnight.

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Y'all ready to run over some history from this day? Well, the very first TV station went on the air in the U.S. Do you have any idea what year? Can you even guess? Well, I'll share coming up in history.

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1: 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That's why we're bringing the music and the meaning. 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

0: talking about history. And he's even got the diploma to prove it. It's time for This Day in History on After Midnight with Granger Smith.
1: On this day, July the 2nd, 1776, today was the day we voted for independence from Britain. 1881, President James Garfield was shot. 1928, the Jenkins Television Corporation, owned by Charles Jenkins, goes on the air with W3XK, the very first television broadcasting station in the U.S. 1937, Amelia Earhart disappears as she was attempting to fly around the world. 1964, U.S. President Lyndon B. Johnson signs the Civil Rights Act and the Voting Rights Act into law. 1977, Gonna Fly Now, the theme from Rocky, was the number one song on the U.S. pop charts, performed by Maynard Ferguson. 1997, Men in Black was released in theaters. Some famous birthdays include actress Margot Robbie, actress Ashley Tisdale, actress Lindsay Lohan, wrestling legend Bret the Hitman Hart, and writer and producer Larry David. Those are just a few things that went down on this day in history.
0: You've got it locked on After Midnight with Granger Smith.
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South Carolina's number one for new country, 97.5 WCOS. You're not brought this up last hour, and I still want to hear from you. I'll put you on the air. What was your favorite game to play outside as a kid? 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
1: 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We don't care. 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
1: 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And good luck with everything. 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

0: Here's what's new in Nashville. Here's Ann Hudson.
1: So Garth Brooks, he's proven he's still one of country music's biggest draws. He set a new attendance record at London's Hyde Park with nearly 70,000 fans. And you know that's his first show in the UK in like, what, 30 years? And he's got fans guessing. There is a mysterious countdown on his website that ends on July 7th. So obviously we'll keep you updated about that. You ever wonder what happened to Sam Hunt? Feels like he was just on the rise, killing in the country music scene, and then just kind of vanished. Well, sources are saying that he is choosing family over a busy touring schedule these days. You know, he's got three small kids at home with his wife, Hannah, and he just wants to spend time with them and be on the farm with his wife instead of living on the road. And hey, I respect that. I respect that so much.
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7: Thursday, Third Shifters, thank you for starting your day with me. I'm Granger Smith, your host here of After Midnight, America's favorite radio program because of you. And I've got this question, topic of the hour. What was your favorite summer vacation growing up as a kid? You got a good story about that? Let me know. 866-607-8383. I've also got Earl Bibbles Jr., the country boy, about to tell us a dumb criminal story. Good country music on the way, too. It's hour number four. It starts right now.

South Carolina's number one for new country, 97.5 WCOS. What was your favorite summer vacation growing up? That's our topic of the hour. We'll talk about this in two songs. Call me, 866-607-8383.

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1: Asking this question, topic of the hour, I want you to call me if you got a story about a good vacation as a kid growing up. 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
1: 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Y'all have a great night.
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Yeah, this relationship was doomed from the start. A cop dating a drug dealer. A perfect mix for a dumb criminal story. Earl Dibbles coming in next to tell us about this.

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1: 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And Granger Smith is the voice that keeps the night going strong. 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
1: I'm Earl Dibbles Jr. I'm a country boy. I'm an honest boy too, and crime don't pay. I got a story to prove it. A Bronx cop is being investigated after trying to stop narcotics detectives from busting her boyfriend, who just happens to be an alleged major drug dealer. An inside source says a 33-year-old officer was warned to stay away from the alleged drug dealer whom she met at a gym. However, it seems that the two got closer and closer until finally the guy was pulled over and she jumped out and got involved. A police source said, hey, them cops had such a hard time, they had to call for backup. After letting that guy go, the chaos-causing cop was moved over to desk duty. How dumb is that?
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South Carolina's number one for new country, 97.5 WCOS. Okay, looking for your phone call here. I want to hear from you. You got a story for me? I'll put you on the air. Question is this. What was your favorite summer vacation growing up? 866-607-8383.

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5: Thursday morning, early risers. What's up? Welcome to After Midnight with me, Granger Smith, your host. I've got some good news I want to read for y'all coming up. Hopefully put a smile on your face. Plus some Nashville news with Ann Hudson. She's coming in with stories about your favorite stars out there in Nashville. All of this coming up, so please don't touch that dial. You don't want to miss it.

0: 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Hey, thank you for starting your Thursday here with me. How about we get it rolling with some good news? Hang on, just two songs and I'll share some with you.
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0: The Miami Township Police Department shared a story on social media about Corporal Hunter Willoughby helping a young mother who needed formula for her newborn baby. After responding to the early morning call, the officer went to a closed grocery store, explained the situation to an employee, and purchased the necessary items for the mother. Miami Township Police Chief Mike Pills praised Willoughby's actions, highlighting the officer's commitment and the department's dedication to the community. And that is good news.
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South Carolina's number one for new country, 97.5 WCOS. You know, I brought this up last hour and I still want to hear from you. 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
1: Hey, Granger, it's Connor, a truck driver out here. 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
0: 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I appreciate the kind words.

0: South Carolina's number one for new country, 97.5 WCOS. Ann Hudson is about to jump on and share some Nashville news with us. Ann, what do you have lined up?
1: Oh my gosh, Granger, we got to talk about this one. One of the most emotional moments that we've seen at the Grand Ole Opry in years, and why it took Rhett Akins more than three decades to finally get the invitation. We'll talk about that coming up in your Nashville news next.

0: 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It's Ann Hudson.
1: So after more than 30 years in country music, Rhett Akins is finally getting his biggest honor yet. John Party surprised him on stage at the Grand Ole Opry with an official invitation to become a member. Rhett was so overcome with emotion as his family, including his son Thomas Rhett, joined him on stage for the unforgettable moment. You can check it out at aftermidnight.com. You ever wonder what happened to Sam Hunt? Feels like he was just on the rise, killing in the country music scene, and then just kind of vanished. Well, sources are saying that he is choosing family over a busy touring schedule these days. You know, he's got three small kids at home with his wife, Hannah, and he just wants to spend time with them and be on the farm with his wife instead of living on the road. And hey, I respect that. I respect that so much.
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0: 97.5 WCOS, South Carolina's number one for country. Good morning. This is Jonathan Rush, Kelly Nash. I'm just reading here still. This thing's been going on for like 15 years now, right? This Candy Crush thing is crazy.
1: Jonathan, I had no idea why I continue to get invited to play something called Candy Crush on Facebook.
2: Oh, I get those all the time.
1: My thing fills up, those little red indications. You get 99 right. invites to play Candy Crush.
2: No.
1: I don't want to play Candy Crush. Why does everybody want me to play it? Well, apparently there's some sort of, I don't understand it, but you have to apparently pay for more opportunities to play Candy Crush or something like that.
2: Unless you recruit more people.
1: Yeah, more suckers to the party.
2: Listen, these guys have got a great idea on how to get more people playing their game. I get that. And this game, for these people, is incredibly profitable.
1: Very profitable. Do you want me to say the figure?
2: Yeah.
1: $1 million a day of profit.
2: That's what they make on Candy Crush.
1: So there's got to be a lot of candy addicts out there.
2: Are you a candy addict?
3: This is Sarah.
2: Now, do you play it every day?
3: Yes. It's like crack. Yes.
1: Are you one of the like 30% of the women who played who say they're addicted to it?
3: I wouldn't say I'm like addicted to it. Like I've seen some people that are worse, but as soon as you know you're out of your little five lives that it gives you, it's like, oh my God, what am I going to do? And you start harassing all your friends on Facebook for more lives just so you can keep on playing. My husband actually got me into it, and the reason he got me into it is because he started on it. Well, then he would get to where he ran out of life, and then he was sending me Facebook requests so he could get more life, so then he said I had to get it so he can have life.
1: So your husband is the original Candy Crush addict.
3: He's the one that originally started it.
2: So he's like a Candy Crush pusher.
3: Yeah, he's the Candy Crush pusher. But now I'm further ahead than he is, but I tell you, I've been stuck on one level for like ever now. And I keep saying every day, I quit. I hate this game. I quit. And then it's like a few seconds later, oh, no, I have to try again. It's going to be that one time I'll get that. You know, I'll get it.
2: Well, now, do you spend money?
3: No. God, no.
2: Are you sure?
1: Well, we've talked to some other people who spend. They say it's not that much, a dollar here or a dollar there.
3: Oh, no. No, I do not spend money. I will sit there and have the patience and wait for somebody to send lives, or I'll wait to get little trick bomb thingies and have it line up, you know, the way I need to. And
1: do you ever send lives to other people, or you just take them? Oh, you do?
3: Yeah, I do.
2: Well, Kelly just told me how much Candy Crush nets a day.
1: Yeah, it's $1 million per day.
3: Wow.
2: So you're sure you don't spend any money?
3: I promise you I don't.
1: So you can't be one of the addicts then. You don't even spend a dollar on it.
3: No, I'm not going to spend any money on it.
2: You sounded like an addict in denial in the beginning, but no, I don't think you are an addict.
3: I'm not as bad off as some people.
4: Heather, you play Candy Crush, don't you?
3: Oh, Heather does not play Candy Crush.
1: Well, wait a minute. That's a target for you right now.
2: Yeah.
1: She's got a bunch of lives she's waiting to give you.
3: I know, right?
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6: Well, there's no surprise. It's rather sticky today, rather hot on the other side of the day. Upper 90s with sunshine for ABC Columbia Channel 25. I'm meteorologist Tyler Ryan.
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You're going to hear from some of your favorite artists talking about what makes America special to them. 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

0: 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Well, of course we're going to do it. 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
1: Jonathan, this is an interesting concept. The a very fancy schmancy restaurant out in Chicago. The guy who owns it, it's a five-star restaurant.
0: Ooh.
1: He apparently had somebody bring a young child to dinner there, which was disruptive to the other guests. He says he's now considering putting a ban on kids at his restaurant. And I'm not against it. I'll be honest with you. The idea behind these fancy restaurants is it's a special evening.
2: Linen cloths.
1: Yeah, usually somebody celebrating something, an anniversary, a
2: matching
1: birthday,
2: napkins.
1: Whatever it is. And while children are great and are precious and we love them, we don't want them interrupting everything that goes on in there. And one crying kid can ruin a night for hundreds of people.
0: I know, we've walked into restaurants before and one of the kids is crying and Sally goes, we're sitting way over here. I've already been through my days of that. I'm not doing that anymore.
1: Yeah. So if you're going to go drop all this money on a fancy dinner, I think you're only going to get one shot at this special night, and all of a sudden you got a 10-month-old in here ruining it.
0: Opinions? Hold on a second. Somebody, the phone's ringing. Morning Rush, hi.
3: I would never subject anyone paying that kind of money to my children when they were little. There's no way.
1: Have you ever been in a very fancy restaurant where a child was there ruining your experience?
3: Yes.
1: And you were like, I cannot believe this.
3: Absolutely. Now, my children, mind you, didn't ever do that to me, but I wouldn't take that chance.
0: You don't need to put your children in a position where they could fail.
3: No.
0: You need to smooth their path.
1: And if you're going to take them, can you put like a bark collar on them? I'm joking.
3: It's a muzzle on them.
0: Put a muzzle on them. Same thing. Morning Rush, hi.
4: Hey, I'm calling about the restaurant issue.
1: Yes.
4: I don't think children ought to be allowed in a very exquisite restaurant. I think people, when they go and spend that kind of money, they're going for a reason.
1: Yes.
4: And that is to relax and, you know, enjoy one another's company. And when you have a screaming child and you're planning on paying that kind of money, it disrupts the whole evening.
0: Yeah, that's no good. Morning Rush, hi.
5: I'm a mom of five.
1: Wow.
5: If I'm spending even $200 for dinner, I don't want to hear someone else's baby cry. I love, clearly, children, but there's a time and a place for that, and you can teach them at Cracker Barrel.
1: I was going to say, but you taking five kids to Cracker Barrel could cost you
5: $200. You are exactly right. You have no idea.
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7: 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Upper 90s, feeling like 104. For ABC Columbia Channel 25, I'm meteorologist Tyler Ryan.
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0: Friday, 75 WCOS. I ain't Jesus, but after I get through work today, I ain't coming back till Monday. Oh boy, why do we have to bring the New Testament into this? We're just trying to do a radio show over here. Let's get back to this.
1: Well, Jonathan, I don't know if I'm a bad guy, a bad parent, a bad whatever, but I agree with this guy who owns the fancy restaurant out in Chicago with the concept of banning kids from your fancy restaurants. Now, obviously, there's plenty of restaurants you can take your kids to, and you should take your kids to. Enjoy those special nights with your kids.
0: Sure, yeah.
1: But until your kids get to an age where they can control themselves and not have outbursts that would be distractive to other people.
0: Yeah, and by the way, if you're one of those people who does this, it's not the infant that we're upset with. It's the parent.
1: Yeah, kid didn't drive himself here.
0: Morning Rush, hi.
2: Hey, if you can afford to spend $500 or $600 on a mirror, you can dang sure afford $10 an hour for a baby.
1: Exactly.
0: But what if it's a family function? You're supposed to be there with the family.
2: That's not a family restaurant.
0: I got okay.
2: Nobody's going to pay $200 for the toddler to eat dinner.
0: That's true.
1: I would just drop them off at Burger King or someplace.
2: Absolutely.
0: Let hang out in the drive-thru until I get back.
2: Nobody needs to walk them into play place. Come on.
0: Thanks, man. Morning, Rush. Hi.
3: I honestly think that's a great idea.
1: Ban the kids.
3: Because you know what? It's ridiculous to go out to eat. You're trying to relax, take a day off from cooking, and you got some screaming child beside you.
1: Now, what would the age limit be? Would you allow 6-year-olds in?
3: Maybe 5 and up, but okay. Under, no, because I can go in any restaurant. If they go to sit me down beside some kids, I ask them, I don't want to sit there.
1: Really?
3: My kids never act like children do today.
0: Yeah. And although, you got to admit, today it's getting a little easier because all you got to do is hand them an iPad or an iPhone, and they'll sit there and mesmerize for hours without saying a word.
3: Well, you know, it's no worse than going out to eat, and you got somebody's kid in a booth behind
0: you. Yeah, you don't want that.
3: Jumping up and down, reaching over, pulling your hair, and they're not doing anything about it.
0: Yeah, you don't want that.
3: They need to bust that butt. You know,
0: bust
3: but
0: that
3: I don't
0: butt.
3: Think they need to have little children in a restaurant.
1: Well, there was a time when the person getting their hair pulled could bust that butt, and nobody would say anything, right?
3: And that's what you really want to do is turn around and,
0: bust that
3: the
0: butt.
3: Kids, thank the parent.
1: Yeah.
0: It's time to bust that butt, Kelly.
1: Yeah, it's bust that butt time.
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0: COS. Tipsy will be the key word of the weekend, I think. Here we go. For a lot of people, it's Friday. For you and me, if you're working tomorrow, it's Thursday. All right, well, S-H-I-T, so happy. It's Thursday. Cole Swindell on the Morning Rush.
1: It's perfect outside. It's like God let me dial up the weather.

0: 97.5 WCOS, Bailey Zimmerman in a silver Silverado. Well, it doesn't say specifically that it's silver, but the silver Silverado is certainly popular.
1: Oh, of course.
0: In traffic with huge American flags, not one but two, one on each side, flying behind him in traffic. USA, USA.
1: I mean, think about how well this has come together for the holiday. I mean, we got a great 250th anniversary. The U.S. men's national team wins last night. I mean, it's going to be hot.
0: Yeah, it will be hot.
1: It's not going to be raining and cold. Whew.
0: You're going to hear from Tyler Ryan coming up in a minute about that. So the heat will be here, and they brought the heat last night. But then the red card came out, and we lost one of our best players. Bellegun is out for the next game.
1: Got a little too hot, got the red card.
0: And the controversy continues to fly. The internet's divided. Was it intentional? Was it red card worthy? I don't know. I don't know anything about soccer. I just know the score. We won.
1: And that's really all that matters. And by the way, I mean, it's not as if he was carrying the team all by himself. There True. Are other players there who can do fantastic things. And, you know,
0: he did have a great game.
1: He was putting a lot of pressure on the goalie last night. But you know what? We'll just say we've got the weekend. Enjoy it, America.
0: Take the W. It's the first knockout win we've had since what? 2002?
1: Something like that. Yeah.
0: Wow.
1: I think this is the team we beat then, too.
0: Yes. You're right. Long time coming. So relish in it. Relish.
1: Mm-hmm.
0: Relish in it on the 4th of July. And then we'll see what happens. Was it Tuesday, Wednesday?
1: I think it's Tuesday in Seattle. I could be wrong.
0: Doesn't matter. We're celebrating for the weekend.
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3: 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And I'm Tumbleweed with Columbia's most dependable traffic.
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0: 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It's South Carolina.
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1: 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Good morning. Hello. Let's get to it. You ready? Well, it's almost 6:30. We promise we'll do it after 6:30 so everybody has an opportunity to get up and get going. Everybody's up and going this morning. A lot of people ready to get up and get out of the office early so they can get into the weekend. It's going to be hot today. You're going to hear again from Tyler Ryan. That joker's wild. And now we're going to give you a chance to win. What you talking about? We give you the answer on the Morning Rush blog. This is the easiest contest known to man. And then we give you a chance to win tickets. In this case today, it is Thomas Rhett. He's coming and he's feeling country. When he gets on stage at Bon Secure Wellness Center, you will be there, ready to go next weekend. Man, the show's coming up. Here we go now. All right, Kelly Nash, give us the word of the day. You can find it on the Morning Rush blog at 97.5WCOS.com.
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5: Well, they're picking up the cones from overnight construction on 20 East, but it's still slow right now between Monticello and Fairfield. We have a crash involving a deer at Garner's Ferry and Atlas. I'm Tumbleweed with Columbia's most dependable traffic.
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97.5 WCOS. It is a beautiful thing. 25 $100 bills laid out, ready to be used for an incredible weekend. You want a chance to win? We got that coming up for you this morning. Every time you hear a keyword, get a chance to win $2,500 celebrating America's 250.

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0: It is four tickets for Thomas Rhett next week in Greenville. Bond Secure, you're going to be there at the Wellness Center. Actually, you're going to be in the arena. Sounds like we're going to send you for a free clinic visit. That's not the case. All right, let me pick it up right here. All right. Is seven going to call us seven? I got caller seven here. Morning Rush, yo.
3: Hi.
0: You battled through to become caller number seven so far. You crossed the first hurdle.
3: Okay.
0: Here you go. Your chance to win four tickets for Thomas Rhett, Greenville, Bond Secure Wellness Center. What is already given as the definition on the Morning Rush page? Remember, don't go to Webster's. Webster don't know squat. You only take the answer off the Morning Rush page. Ignoble. What's the answer?
3: Not honorable in character or purpose.
0: Perfect. Congratulations. You win.
3: Yay!
0: Thomas Rhett, next weekend, Greenville, you and three of your friends.
3: I am so excited. Yay, thank you.
0: All right, now, do you have three friends? I'm assuming you do.
3: Yes.
0: Wouldn't be hard with Thomas Rhett on stage. Everybody wants to go. Hang on the phone. We'll get some more information.
3: All right, thank you.
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3: 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I'm Tumbleweed with Columbia's most dependable traffic.
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97.5 WCOS. Good morning and welcome to a Thursday. So happy it's Thursday. Today actually could be, in all for all intents and purposes, a TGIF. A lot of people got tomorrow off. If you do, good for you. We'll check on traffic. It's going to be busy in traffic today and this afternoon. We'll find out from

0: 97.5 WCOS. A lot of people taking off tomorrow. A lot of people probably taking off from the airport this afternoon, heading out of town. Maybe you got a big place you're flying to, your 4th of July visit. Is this a wise strategy?
1: Well, she thought it was clever, but her mom says she's a jerk. her and her boyfriend are flying out, and to try to be clever, they've booked the window and the aisle. And so there's a seat between them, and they're hoping that what that'll have done is forced, you know, nobody will buy that ticket, so they will actually have the aisle to themselves. Is that a kind of a jerkish move?
0: Wow, that's, you know, I don't travel enough. I don't book enough airlines because Sally doesn't like to fly, so I don't book enough airlines to have even thought about this before. On the face of it, it does seem like a great strategery. But I don't know.
1: Well, and then the question becomes, if somebody buys that seat, do they have the audacity to show up and go, would you mind scooting over so you two can be together?
0: That's good. Hey, we got some serial flyers here. What are we talking about? You ever done something like this, or have you contemplated it, or are you saying this is going to work? What are you thinking? 978-9267. Hello.
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Again, a big salute to all the volunteers. More than 80 volunteers in Gilbert signed up to make sure that the 66th annual Gilbert Beach Festival, the 4th of July celebration, is going to happen. So, big day. And it all begins at like 8 o'clock in the morning. Don't forget the parade's at 9:30.

0: 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We all have to get on a plane every now and then. I got to get on one in like 2 weeks. I'm not looking forward to it. I mean, it's a hassle going to the from start to finish, seemingly. For those of us who don't have a private plane, when you step on board. Now, this is an inventive idea for people who feel like I do, maybe like you.
1: I personally am a window guy when it comes to the planes. I like to turn my back on whoever's on the center aisle and just put my face kind of against the window. That's how I try to get through. I hate air travel.
0: I know. I like to get the pillow. That way you got somewhere to lay.
1: But this lady, her and her boyfriend are taking the first flight together, and she strategized and booked the window seat and the aisle seat, leaving the center seat open in the hopes it will deter anybody from booking it. Her mom says that's a jerk move. What do you think?
0: Especially I'm sure it depends on when you're going to book it as well, because like this weekend, a lot of people are flying. Doing that this afternoon. Somebody's got to book that seat because they got to get on the flight.
1: Absolutely. Well, I would think most flights would be sold out. And then do you tell them, hey, why don't you scoot over so you can be together? This don't you love good. Each other? Why don't you sit together?
0: 978-9267. What are you thinking?
2: That's kind of genius. And I wonder why I've never done it before.
0: I mean, that's what I'm thinking. I mean, maybe we've had some people on a flight that have seen this happen. Maybe you've done this.
2: I mean, worst comes to worst. You know, if someone books a seat in between them and they don't want to have somebody sit there, then one of them can move and swap seats.
0: It would be unusual for somebody to turn to the middle seat person and go, hey, you want the aisle seat? Because I'd rather sit in the middle. All right, what if that person figures out what's going on and they go, okay, I'll switch to the aisle seat, but it costs you an extra 20.
2: Wow. Extortion.
0: Like, they're not the only clever people on this flight.
2: All fair and flying at this point.
0: Exactly. And we're all miserable having to fly on this plane, so I might as well get something out of it.
2: Yeah, not bad at all. Or buy him some drinks. I mean, you know.
0: You're right. Thanks, darling. Hey, what are you saying? 978-9267.
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97.5 WCOS. Hey, you know, to SHIT, by the way, so happy it's Thursday. For a lot of people, this is where it is. This is where it ends. This is where the weekend. You kick off the weekend tomorrow. Government workers, all the local government offices are closed. State government's closed tomorrow. Everything's closed. It's at the

0: 97.5 WCOSO. This is where it ends. I'll tell you when it begins here at 8 o'clock. It begins again. The winning's only beginning. We're going to give you another chance to win $2,500 every time we give you a keyword as part of the $2,500. $2,500 is part of the $250,000 we're giving away, celebrating America's 250. All right, let's get back to this, Kelly.
1: Air travel's usually a miserable thing for me. I don't like it. If I have to choose, I will choose the window seat just so I can try to put my face against the wall and sleep there. But the aisle would be the second best seat. Nobody ever wants the center seat.
0: And no.
1: That's what this lady was thinking when her and her boyfriend booked their first trip together. She booked the window and the aisle in the hopes that nobody will book that center seat. Her mom says that's a jerk move. I mean,
0: so you can fold those little armrests up and y'all can have like a little love seat there.
1: Oh yeah. Put your food between each one. Maybe play a game of cards on the way.
0: Yeah. You could do that as well. And you don't know that this is a couple that booked the window and the aisle seat. So you get there to take your seat. If you could put it together real quickly.
1: But if in best case scenario, just look at it this way. They didn't sell out the flight, which means they're going to have to raise prices on all of us moving forward. You want them to sell out the flights to keep the costs as low as possible.
0: You know, that is a long-term thinking plan there. Okay, hey, hang on a second. What are you saying? You ever seen this situation? You ever thought about this? Are you thinking about it now? What are you going to do? What do you think?
2: They booked the window and aisle seat.
0: That's
2: it's
0: right.
2: It's kind of genius. I mean, who knows what's going to happen. A lot of these flights are really full, and they'll be out of luck, and they won't be able to be next to each other for the flight.
0: Okay.
2: But on the chance that that nobody books that middle seat, how perfect is that? I would do it.
0: I think that's pretty much what – thank you, ma'am. I think that's what all the Morning Rush regulars are thinking now. 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You listen to the Morning Rush? I thought so. It'd be an extra 50 for me to move over.
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97.5 WCOS. 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

0: 97.5 WCOS. We got some good news yesterday. Well, yeah, I guess it's good. Everybody's going to be taking tomorrow off. Robert admonished me yesterday for not taking tomorrow off. So we're going to have a more music version of the Morning Rush coming up tomorrow morning. That's great news for us. And if you like country music, we got a very special country music weekend lined up for you featuring some of your favorite country music artists. More details on that on the way.
1: 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Just look for the big red chair.
2: Out in Eden Prairie, Minnesota, there's two young boys. They're brothers. And back in 2022, Noah and Cole Dingles had an idea. We're going to use our lemonade stand to help raise money for the veterans. At the time, they were 7 and 4 years old. And they were able to raise for something called Tee It Up for the Troops, which was inspired by their grandfather, who had been in the Army for 33 years. The boys raised $352 their very first year.
0: Wow.
2: So that was great. They said, let's keep it going. Sure. Next year, they raised $762.
0: Double.
2: The next year, they raised several thousand dollars.
0: Wow.
2: And now they're making over $25,000 with their lemonade stand. So far, the boys have now contributed over $60,000 to this charity. And we got one that's a teenager. The other one's not quite there yet. So,
0: and it hasn't evolved at all. It's still a lemonade stand.
2: It's the exact same thing.
0: Wow.
2: Just year after year, the word keeps going out that people want to help the veterans. And okay. So we're coming by and we're supporting Noah and Cole Dingles, who have a great heart for the veterans.
0: Who doesn't love lemonade?
2: You know what? That's another good point.
0: Who doesn't love these kids?
2: It's not like they're selling just, you know, spinach.
0: I'll have a cup of love.
2: Have a cup of love and help the vets.
0: Yes.
2: So if you want to see the boys, we got the video of them. We got other good news stories as well all over the Morning Rush blog at 97.5WCOS.com.
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0: 97.5 WCOS, South Carolina's number one for country. It's kind of like a Friday. Most everybody's got tomorrow off. Tumbleweed's not going to be here tomorrow.
1: Yeah, everybody's rolling, getting down to the beach or up to the mountains.
0: I don't even know if Tyler Ryan, we're going to have somebody standing there for Tyler. I don't even know.
1: I don't believe so. I don't know.
0: So as we get ready for a big weekend, and it is the 2nd of July, what was your favorite thing of the first day of July?
1: I got to chat with a high school girls soccer coach, and I hadn't really considered it. She was breathing a sigh of relief about the Supreme Court decision so that the South Carolina law gets to stand where she was concerned. Because in 2022, we passed a law in South Carolina that said transgendered boy to female athletes can't compete in women's sports here.
0: Yes.
1: And I hadn't even really been thinking about it. But, you know, sports plays such a big part of my life, and I know your life as a child, and the idea of being able to compete against equally paired people. That's why we have weight classes. That's why we have sex divisions. That's why we have all these different variables, because if you're a golfer, you have a handicap, so you can compete with somebody.
0: Yeah.
1: And she was just breathing a sigh of, I was like, you know what? Thank God. Thank God that thing passed. Now, you know, if you're looking at the other parts of the country, it still stands in their states too. So like California and Oregon or whatever, their trans athletes will continue to dominate in women's sports. Mm-hmm. And so she was just like, I didn't want any of my kids getting hurt. She's heard too many stories of girls being hurt in these types of individual activities. And so I love the fact that the girls of South Carolina get to play some more sports against each other.
0: Hooray for common sense. Hey, I can't believe how much we got accomplished. The term we is pivotal here.
1: Okay.
0: Sally kept telling me yesterday, because like everybody, you got a lot of things planned for the weekend, right? Well, you got a lot of things you got to get done in order to be prepared to go have a good time, with making sure that everything's been done so you can go have a good time. But she told me, well, we need to do this and we need to do that. And don't forget, we need to do this. Mm-hmm. And oh, I forgot, we need to have this handled. And I'm here to tell you, we, meaning I, why is it you girls always do that? We need to do this. There's no where's the we part?
1: Well, do I need to point you to scripture? To become one. So it is a we thing. When you do it, she did it. Remember, she gets up
0: early. For it.
1: Yeah, we come to work in the morning. It's a we thing.
0: We got everything done.
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3: Well, there's no surprise. It's rather sticky today, rather hot on the other side of the day. Upper 90s with sunshine. For ABC Columbia Channel 25, I'm meteorologist Tyler Ryan.
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1: I knew I'd see her around. I'd be at some party, she'd show up and I'd be walking out. Or across some parking lot, hiding behind her sister. I'd look up, she'd be at the red light beside me in that white Maxim with the sticker on the back. I'd act like I didn't see her. But we'd play at the same pumps, flip through the same stations, and slow down for the same curves, run around with the same crowd.

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But now it's like these county lines closing in on me. I see them everywhere together, and it's hitting a little too close to home.

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97.5 WCOS. Maybe you'll hear from Kenny Chesney this weekend. I don't even know the long list of country music artists who wanted to be a part of this iHeartRadio Proud to Be an American weekend. So you'll be hearing your favorite country music artist talking about why they love America and celebrating the 250th.

0: 97.5 WCOS. We're still hearing about the Alan Jackson salute the other night. What a great show that is. You know, you're going to have an opportunity to see it soon on NBC. I don't know when it comes on. We'll let you know. And I'm sure it'll be streaming as well as they finish putting the post-op, as they say, in the biz. So they put the polish on it and then get ready for the TV broadcast. And I would imagine a lot of people had to go by the merch table and get your last souvenir.
1: I'm sure they had special t-shirts and special hats and special koozies, the final show ever.
0: Nobody got anything this special except for Luke Combs.
1: Yeah, Luke Combs doesn't even brag about it. He just put it in a carousel of pictures that he has on Instagram. But if you go into that carousel of pictures, you'll see that one of those photos is the set list, the final ever Alan Jackson set list, autographed to Luke Combs, Alan Jackson.
0: That almost ought to be in the Country Music Hall of Fame.
1: That is fantastic.
0: That is an unbelievable souvenir.
1: I took a picture of Alan Jackson's set list once. That was the closest I got.
0: That's right. Standing on stage, you can take a picture of it.
1: That's what we got.
0: Not quite as valuable on eBay, Kelly. No. Sorry.
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The Lake Murray Boat Parade is back for the 4th of July. 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
1: Hey guys, it's I Heart Country on The Verge artist Stella Lefty. It's a dream come true to have my song on the radio. It's still crazy to say. Here's my song, Boston. On a

0: Hey guys, it's iHeartCountry on The Verge artist Stella Lefty. And that was my song, Boston.
1: 97.5 WCOS, South Carolina's number one for country. And a lot of people are planning things for a huge 4th of July. And we've been talking about this for the past couple of days. And I know now that apparently there is a plan that we didn't know of with Taylor Swift's wedding.
2: Well, if you read the state newspaper, they've got an op-ed piece in there. And I had not considered this, but it was a dastardly deed by Taylor Swift. They think in the op-ed piece that Taylor Swift intentionally scheduled her wedding over the 4th of July weekend in order to, in their words, not mine, ruin Donald Trump's red, white, and blue festivities, or debacle, as they called it. I don't know that Taylor Swift, even as big as she is, has the ability to take the nation's focus off the 250th anniversary. Although I know there will be some. I don't think the majority of us really give a crap.
1: I hope that's just wishful strategic thinking from the writer that wrote the letter to the editor. It was
2: no, this is an official op-ed piece.
1: Oh, it's an op-ed. Okay,
2: yeah,
1: sorry.
2: Yeah, this is from a professional journalist.
1: I'm not sure if, even as you mentioned, as big as she is, she thinks that she can somehow cast a shadow over America's 250th birthday celebration under the auspices that this is a party for one president as opposed to the party for the nation.
2: Well, it's interesting because in Manhattan, where she's getting married at the Madison Square Garden, and it's a two-day festival, there are New Yorkers now being quoted in the paper who are very upset that she's getting married because at Madison Square Garden because they're now blocking streets off. Mm-hmm. So if you happen to be going around Madison Square Garden, you're going to be in a bind, especially if you want to go to lower Manhattan, which is what a lot of New Yorkers would be doing. If you're not taking the subway, if you're taking a taxi, an Uber, something like that, it's going to be a problem. And if you're trying to get down there to look at the fireworks,
1: right,
2: that I think are going to be happening over the Statue of Liberty, you would see that from the bottom of Manhattan. And then, of course, in Times Square, we're having... You'll see it on television. I don't know that it's ever happened before where they're going to drop the ball, not on New Year's Eve. They're going to drop it on the 4th of July. However, the mayor, Mamdani, has banned the public from attending that. He says out of an abundance of caution for security regarding the World Cup, which is not happening in New York. that's actually happening in New Jersey.
1: There's so many different agendas floating around here. You can't even keep up with it.
2: Yeah.
1: Don't let them overshadow your 4th of July celebration. This is classic. Bigger than the Revolutionary War.
2: Good for you, Taylor.
1: Everybody stop and salute and worship her before she rules you. What a mutt we got going on here.
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5: 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Hot. Yeah. Upper 90s, sunny. Well, feeling like...
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0: time zone am I on? What country am I in?
1: It doesn't matter. It's 5 o'clock somewhere.
0: It's always on 5 in Margaritaville, come to think of it.
1: Yeah, I heard that.
0: You've been there, haven't you?
1: Yes, sir.
0: I've seen your boat there.

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0: 97.5 WCOS, I just saw Robert. He actually admonished me because I mentioned that we were going to be here tomorrow morning. He said, don't be here tomorrow morning.
1: He's not going to be here.
0: He told me not to be here.
1: Well.
0: Are we going to do a more music version of the Morning Rush?
1: I guess. You know, let them. They're going to hear some country music, and we're going to have a great 250th anniversary weekend on iHeartCountry.
0: He almost said I was being unpatriotic.
1: Yeah, if you're not going to take the nation's birthday off.
0: Hello. The only person working here tomorrow is Mark. He's coming to feed the cats. That's it.
1: The feral cats will be well fed.
0: Have yourself a

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The home of the Morning Rush, 97.5 WCOS. Will Taylor Swift be getting married over the 4th of July weekends? I don't know. But the minute I find out, I'll let you know. Make sure you follow me on Facebook for all the updates this holiday weekend long. I am Billy Greenwood on Facebook. And he's George Burge on today's At Work Show.

0: 97.5 WCOS. Since today is the most traveled day over this 4th of July holiday weekend, I know a lot of people getting a head start on our birthday, celebrating America's 250th birthday this weekend. My question for you, what does being an American mean? What does America mean to you? Simple as that. I love your messages, and I'll play them throughout the show today. So if you have the iHeartRadio app on your phone, just hit that little red microphone while you're listening to us on the app, and that message that you record, it records up to 30 seconds, will come to me right here in the studio, and then I'm going to just be sprinkling those in throughout the At Work show today. Nice way to get the 4th of July weekend underway. What does America or being an American mean to you? You let me know. I get to Jason Aldean and Morgan Wallen's on the way with Don't We.
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0: 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Your assignment on today's At Work show as we head into this 4th of July weekend. What does American, being an American, mean to you? What does America mean to you? For me, it just means, of course, freedom to say what I want to say as long as I'm really not doing something that's going to hurt somebody in some way or the other. Believing what I want to believe. Most importantly, that we can all think and feel differently, but still all come together. That's what I love the most about being an American. Really proud, by the way, to see all the Europeans celebrating America this past couple of weeks while they were in town, or in the country, I should say, for the FIFA World Cup. They're experiencing what I love so much about this country. So that's what I say. What say you? And again, I'm going to share these messages all day long today. So hit that talk back mic to get me yours on the iHeartRadio app. Get you a throwback from Florida Georgia Line in under 10 minutes. And Bailey Zimmerman is on the way.
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South Carolina's number one for new country, 97.5 WCOS. So what does being an American mean to you as we sneak out early for this nice long holiday 4th of July weekend? Find out after you get Morgan Wallen and Post Malone. I ain't coming back.

0: 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What does America or being an American mean to you? Amy?
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1: 97.5 WCOS. I mentioned a little earlier in the week, today is the busiest travel day. So if you're trying to hit the road to head out for this 4th of July weekend, obviously you're going to need patience, right? And also probably a full tank of gas. 60 million Americans expected to hit the road this weekend. I'm not talking about just traveling in general. I'm talking about behind the wheel, in the car. 60 million Americans traveling 50 miles, or at least around there, over the 4th of July weekend. So if you're one of them, take us with you. Have those patience. I'm going to do my best to keep you entertained here on the At Work Show while you're making your way there, with John Morgan on the way in less than 10 minutes and Taylor Swift with Mine on the At Work Show.
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1: All eyes on Madison Square Garden this weekend. Will it be the weekend she ties the knots? I don't know. We'll find out soon enough. 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
1: Hey guys, it's I Heart Country on The Verge artist Stella Lefty. Boston is a song I wrote when I was waiting on a guy who was picking me up. I couldn't stop thinking about him, and this is what I was feeling while I was waiting for him. Here's my song, Boston. On a train.

0: Hey guys, it's I Heart Country on The Verge artist Stella Lefty. And that was my song, Boston.
1: 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Your requests all lunch hour long. The Talk Back Lunch Break is now officially underway. Hit that Talk Back mic and get me your request. I'll do my best to play it between right now and 1. Ella Langley teams up with Morgan Wallen. I Can't Love You Anymore.

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0: 97.5 WCOS. If you're planning to have a barbecue with friends over this 4th of July holiday weekend, the Farm Bureau survey says it's going to cost you traditional 4th of July cookout for 10, expected to cost $73. That's up $3 from last year. They track 12 items that would include ground beef, pork, beans, strawberries, and hamburger buns. Among others, they say the bottom line, 10 of the 12 items went up in price since last year. Only potato salad and chips saw a price decrease. So if you're coming to my house, you're going to see a lot of potato salad and chips. Get to Jason Aldean in under 10 minutes. Kane Brown's in there, too, on today's Talk Back Lunch Break.
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home of the Morning Rush, 97.5 WCOS. What does America or being an American mean to you? Something to think about as we head off into this 4th of July weekend. I'll get some of your thoughts after you get Jason Aldean.

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0: 97.5 WCOS. So many great messages as we head off into this 4th of July weekend, celebrating America's 250th birthday. What does being an American or America mean to you, Michael?
1: What being American means to me is putting forth the effort to commit to something and serve, whether it's being in the military or being a first responder.
0: There you go. So, yeah, it's interesting. Everybody has sort of a different definition of what being an American means to them. I'd love to know what yours is. Again, you can hit that talk back mic just like Michael did and leave me your message. I'll share those here on the show. Got Lee Bryce in less than 10 minutes and Ella Langley by request on the talk back lunch break. Choosin' Texas.
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97.5 WCOS. You request him, and I play him. No doubt, a lot of requests for Ella Langley. That's been the case for the past several weeks now. She's up next on the Talk Back Lunch Break, Choosin' Texas.

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0: 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Today's Google Buster question, so challenging you can't even Google the answer, is coming up after Kane Brown teams up with Marshmello. Let's put some miles on it on today's At Work show.
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0: Wake up with the Morning Rush on 97.5 WCOS. Google Buster question time on today's At Work show. This is one you probably can Google. I just thought it was very interesting and worth learning, especially as we head into this weekend. So a federal law mandates that this can only happen on July 4th. And the last time it did happen, 1960. What is it? 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Federal law mandates this can happen only on July the 4th. The last time it did happen was in 1960. You tell me what you think that is. I get you a hearty truck bed is on the way next.
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Carolina's number one for new country, 97.5 WCOS. Federal law mandates this can only happen on the 4th of July. Last time it did was 1960. What in the world am I talking about? The answer to today's Google Buster question follows Megan Maroney on the At Work Show with her beautiful themes.

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Have you seen what we're up to on Instagram lately? 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

0: 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I love this question, by the way. Federal law mandates this can only happen on the 4th of July. The last time it did happen, 1960. 4th of July is the only time a star can be added to the American flag. 4th of July, the only time that can happen. Hawaii got its star about 9 months after it joined the Union in 1960. See, you learned something new with the Google Buster question here on the At Work Show. Get you Luke Combs in under 10 minutes, and Luke Bryan's in there as well with Country and She Knows It.
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Down to the last 2 days for your chance to winning your share of the 250K USA giveaway. In fact, another nationwide keyword is coming up at two worth 2,500 bucks. 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

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What does being an American mean to you? Something to think about as we head off into this 4th of July holiday weekend. Cody Johnson, Till You Can't, is on today's At Work show.

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1: 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If I Didn't Love You is on the way in less than 10 minutes.
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9: 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Boston is a song I wrote when I was waiting on a guy who was picking me up. I couldn't stop thinking about him, and this is what I was feeling while I was waiting for him. Here's my song, Boston. On a train.

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Down to the final few minutes for this hour's nationwide keyword. 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

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It's Brooke Taylor. We are so excited to present Parmalee live at Ice House Amphitheater July 31st. 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
2: It's Brooke Taylor. Just saying thank you for being here this afternoon. One day closer to our 4th of July weekend, and I'll tell you, we are going to have such a good show today. All right, let's start things off with our daily upload coming up next.

0: 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It's Brooke Taylor, and one of my favorite ways to start off the show is with this segment here called My Daily Upload, where we just encourage you a little bit, and I need you to know that you never lose. 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
3: Monday afternoon, just about 3 o'clock, 12-year-old Macy Johnson was returning home, and as she walked into the house, she smelt smoke.
4: Uh-oh.
3: Now, her oldest brother had just beaten her home by a few minutes. He was already upstairs taking a shower, and her 14-year-old brother had been home sick, and he was asleep. So she ran upstairs yelling fire, which allowed the two older brothers to escape. And actually, the oldest brother went back and grabbed the dog and carried it out like a football.
5: Oh, my God, it's a fire.
3: That's right.
5: I ain't got no time for this.
3: Fire crews say had those people been inside the house another 5 minutes or so, they would have been probably lost forever.
4: 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What am I laughing about?
3: The home was completely destroyed, according to Lisa Johnson, the mother. And she's very proud of her daughter. And the rescuers say she is a hero. She said, I don't feel like a hero. I just felt like I didn't want my brothers to get hurt. And she is a wonderful young girl. If you want to see an interview.
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1: It's Brooke Taylor. We are getting closer to America's 250th birthday here in a couple days. And we're celebrating America 250 with some of your favorite artists and just talking about some of their favorite 4th of July memories. Brantley Gilbert has a very unfortunate story he has to tell, but thankfully it ended up good. We'll talk details next.

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0: 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It's Brooke Taylor. Brantley Gilbert weighing in on his favorite 4th of July memory that actually kind of ended up bad.
1: Yeah, it's bad. 4th of July last year, I was at a buddy of mine's lake house, Amber and I were, and me and him set off a bunch of them, and one of them, like, shot across the lake and hit the bank and got into, like, a brush pile or something, and we thought we'd about burn down that whole little community there for a minute, but thankfully it went out before it spread too crazy.
0: Thankfully it went out. 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

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It's Brooke Taylor. Hey, Lexington, I got a question for you. 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
1: 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It's Brooke Taylor celebrating America 250 this week, talking to some of your favorite artists about their favorite 4th of July memories. We're going to check in with the newly married Brett Eldridge up next.

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0: 97.5 WCOS, South Carolina's number one for country. It's Brooke Taylor celebrating America's 250th birthday this week by just checking in with some of your favorite artists about their favorite 4th of July memories. Brett Eldridge recently married. He dropped that news to us on social media, and he's telling us why he loves the 4th of July so much.
1: 4th of July is my favorite holiday because everybody goes to the lake for the 4th of July. It's just the thing. So I would always light off a lot of fireworks. And I figured out that throwing bottle rockets underwater was a really neat thing. But my favorite part was going out in the lake and water skiing and jet skiing.
0: The bottle rockets underwater thing, honestly, I kind of want to try it.
2: 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I need some
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4: A couple of weeks before Christmas 2001, Michelle Smith in Martinsville, Virginia, went Christmas shopping at the local Kmart. That was the last time her family saw her. Wow. She was gone. What? Her daughter, Amanda, was 14 at the time. And Amanda says they never gave up on finding her mom, Michelle. She had a younger brother who unfortunately passed away a few years ago. He never gave up either. Everybody was looking for this woman. Now, we're not really sure exactly what happened, but last week in North Carolina, they found Michelle Smith. She had an outstanding warrant for a DUI that had happened in November of 2001. They don't think that that had anything to do with the fact that she went on the run.
5: Okay.
4: They think that she was on the run from her husband and that she was an abusive relationship. But again, her daughter said, "We just prayed to God. My mom is alive. I know she's alive. I mean, it's been 25 years. Michelle Hunley Smith is now 62 and has several grandchildren that she's meeting for the very first time. And if you want to see this incredible story of prayer and reuniting, we've got all that and other good news stories on the Morning Rush blog at 97.5WCOS.com.
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Also giving us a new album, Silver Sands Marina. 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
6: Round of 32 action today. 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
7: 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It's 3-0. And Ronaldo strikes again.
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1: It's Brooke Taylor celebrating America 250 this week with some of your favorite country artists. And Brett Young says, honestly, growing up, he was not a fan of fireworks.
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0: Hey guys, it's I Heart Country on The Verge artist Stella Lefty. And that was my song, Boston.
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It's Wayne, Dee, and Tay. 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

Wake up with the Morning Rush on 97.5 WCOS. Holy Thursday. I wasn't even ready, but it's here. Looking for a kickstart call. That could be you. 1-877-367-4432. Here's Zach Top. 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
1: 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Thank you so much. Time tape for your invention here, your brainchild.
2: Yes, the Kickstart call. So it's the first call of the day, and you get to be a part of the show. So you get to say whatever you want. So let's see. Who do we got?
3: Anonymous. If that's okay.
1: Anonymous. We haven't had Anonymous before. Yeah. Okay. Sure. Yeah. Anonymous.
3: Well, this one can't get out and they can't know it's me. So, you know, put one of those Darth Vader voices above me or something, you know, filter my voice out.
1: Yeah. Okay.
3: But I think, I think I have a crush on my boss.
1: Wait, hang on.
3: I know. I'm saying it out loud.
1: Can I ask something? It's 2026. I'm just trying to be that guy. A guy boss or a girl boss?
3: No, it's a guy boss.
1: Okay.
3: It's a guy boss because I already take my pillowcase off my pillow and put it on my head like it's a veil and walk down the aisle with him. I'm imagining too many things. And now every time he has to interact with me at work, I'm like overanalyzing. Did he mean to touch my hand? Did he say have a good day? Was there like undertones to have a good day? I think I'm just making a lot of it up. I really am.
1: Oh, Lord.
3: My gosh.
1: Listen, there are a few things I would say take to your grave. That's one of them.
2: Stay away.
1: Because the next day at work, it's real awkward.
2: Oh, no.
3: I don't know. These butterflies are just killing me.
1: Oh, Lord. Well, I would put them out to pasture like old Yellow.
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Wayne D. Got Jonathan and Kelly back in the morning with What You Talking About at 6:30. Now, that's a shot to win tickets to see Luke Bryan in July in Charleston. You can get the answer to tomorrow's question now on the Morning Rush page. Just hit 97.5 WCOS.com.

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1: 97.5 WCOS. 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It's the 250K USA giveaway. Four chances each weekday to win $2,500 towards your great American getaway. Play again tomorrow morning at 8.

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3: All right, so the Alan Jackson show that happened over the weekend will be talked about for years. But not only was it an epic send-off for his fans, it was also something that raised big bucks for charity. As you know, one thing that led to his retirement is the fact that he was diagnosed with CMT disease, which is the rare nervous system disorder that ultimately, you know, led to him retiring. Well, he raised well over $2 million to find cures and donated it to the CMT Research Foundation to advance potential treatments for CMT and approved therapies. All right, next, Kenny Chesney continues to be both a legend and a current country powerhouse. Prior to his show just last Friday at the Sphere, the singer was surprised with a Pandora billionaire plaque commemorating 8 billion streams on the streaming platform. Now, Kenny Chesney still has a way to go to beat Jason Aldean, who currently holds the title with 11 billion streams. And last, Clint Black, his health issues have caused him to cancel his scheduled shows for tomorrow night at Pearl River Resort in Mississippi. According to a statement, the singer was admitted to the hospital on Sunday night after developing an infection in his tonsils. He is currently receiving treatment, though. And according to his post on social media, it says Clint is on the mend and will make a full recovery and is expected to discharge from the hospital later this week. Clint's next scheduled performance is July 9th. And we're just glad he's okay. That's your iHeart Country Roundup with Tay.
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18: 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They have yet to allow a goal in the tournament. 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